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12: Here's a look at your forecast. Lows dip down to about 51 tonight under clear skies, easterly winds around 5 miles per hour. Mainly clear skies tomorrow, high of 80. Partly cloudy skies tomorrow night, thunderstorms likely. Lows dip down to about 59. And that's your updated forecast. I'm meteorologist Paul Trombley. Get the latest weather updates online at minnesotadailyweather.com. Right now, 73.
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1: 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But then, aren't we all? 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
6: Here's a look at your forecast. Lows dip down to about 51 tonight under clear skies, easterly winds around 5 miles per hour. Mainly clear skies tomorrow, high of 80. Partly cloudy skies tomorrow night, thunderstorms likely. Lows dip down to about 59. And that's your updated forecast. I'm meteorologist Paul Trombley. Get the latest weather updates online at minnesotadailyweather.com. Right now, 73.
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6: Here's a look at your forecast. Clear skies tonight with lows around 51. Winds out of the east, 5 to 10 miles per hour. Mainly clear tomorrow. Daytime highs approaching 80. Thunderstorms likely tomorrow night. Lows level off around 59, mainly cloudy. And that's your updated forecast. I'm meteorologist Paul Trombley. Get the latest weather updates online at minnesotadailyweather.com. Right now, 70.
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10: Here's a look at your forecast. Clear skies tonight with lows around 51. Winds out of the east, 5 to 10 miles per hour. Mainly clear tomorrow. Daytime highs approaching 80. Thunderstorms likely tomorrow night. Lows level off around 59. Mainly cloudy. And that's your updated forecast. I'm meteorologist Paul Trombley. Get the latest weather updates online at MinnesotaDailyWeather.com. Right now, 70.
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5: Here's a look at your forecast.
6: Lows dip down to about 51 tonight under clear skies. Winds out of the east, 5 to 10 miles per hour. Mainly sunny skies tomorrow. High temperatures reach up to 80. Mainly cloudy skies expected tomorrow night. Chance of thunderstorms. Lows level off around 59. And that's your updated forecast. I'm meteorologist Paul Trombley. Get the latest weather updates online at MinnesotaDailyWeather.com. Currently 62.
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8: Here's a look at your forecast.
9: Lows dip down to about 51 tonight under clear skies. Winds out of the east, 5 to 10 miles per hour. Mainly sunny skies tomorrow. High temperatures reach up to 80. Mainly cloudy skies expected tomorrow night. Chance of thunderstorms. Lows level off around 59. And that's your updated forecast. I'm meteorologist Paul Trombley. Get the latest weather updates online at minnesotadailyweather.com. Currently 62.
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5: River City's weather. Here's a look at your forecast.
6: Lows dip down to about 51 tonight under clear skies. Winds out of the east, 5 to 10 miles per hour. Mainly sunny skies tomorrow. High temperatures reach up to 80. Mainly cloudy skies expected tomorrow night. Chance of thunderstorms. Lows level off around 59. And that's your updated forecast. I'm meteorologist Paul Trombley. Get the latest weather updates online at MinnesotaDailyWeather.com. Currently, it's 61 degrees.
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10: Here's a look at your forecast. Lows dip down to about 51 tonight under clear skies. Winds out of the east, 5 to 10 miles per hour. Mainly sunny skies tomorrow. High temperatures reach up to 80. Mainly cloudy skies expected tomorrow night. Chance of thunderstorms. Lows level off around 59. And that's your updated forecast. I'm meteorologist Paul Trombley. Get the latest weather updates online at MinnesotaDailyWeather.com. Currently, it's 61 degrees.
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8: River City's weather. Here's a look at your forecast.
9: Lows dip down to about 51 tonight under clear skies. Winds out of the east, 5 to 10 miles per hour. Mainly sunny skies tomorrow. High temperatures reach up to 80. Mainly cloudy skies expected tomorrow night. Chance of thunderstorms. Lows level off around 59. And that's your updated forecast. I'm meteorologist Paul Trombley. Get the latest weather updates online at minnesotadailyweather.com. Right now, 59.
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9: Lows dip down to about 51 tonight under clear skies. Winds out of the east, 5 to 10 miles per hour. Mainly sunny skies tomorrow. High temperatures reach up to 80. Mainly cloudy skies expected tomorrow night. Chance of thunderstorms. Lows level off around 59. And that's your updated forecast. I'm meteorologist Paul Trombley. Get the latest weather updates online at MinnesotaDailyWeather.com. Right now, 59.
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7: Here's a look at your forecast. Lows dip down to about 51 overnight under clear skies, east winds 5 to 10 miles per hour. High temperatures reach up to 80 Thursday, mainly sunny skies. Chance for storms Thursday night, lows around 59, mainly cloudy. And that's your updated forecast. I'm meteorologist Paul Trombley. Get the latest weather updates online at MinnesotaDailyWeather.com. Right now, it's 57 degrees.
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12: Here's a look at your forecast. Lows dip down to about 51 overnight under clear skies, east winds 5 to 10 miles per hour. High temperatures reach up to 80 Thursday, mainly sunny skies. Chance for storms Thursday night, lows around 59, mainly cloudy. And that's your updated forecast. I'm meteorologist Paul Trombley. Get the latest weather updates online at minnesotadailyweather.com. Right now, it's 57 degrees.
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11: Here's a look at your forecast.
12: Lows dip down to about 51 overnight under clear skies. East winds 5 to 10 miles per hour. High temperatures reach up to 80 Thursday. Mainly sunny skies. Chance for storms Thursday night. Lows around 59. Mainly cloudy. And that's your updated forecast. I'm meteorologist Paul Trombley. Get the latest weather updates online at MinnesotaDailyWeather.com. Right now, 55.
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9: River City's weather. Here's a look at your forecast. Lows dip down to about 51 overnight under clear skies. East winds 5 to 10 miles per hour. High temperatures reach up to 80 Thursday. Mainly sunny skies. Chance for storms Thursday night. Lows around 59. Mainly cloudy. And that's your updated forecast. I'm meteorologist Paul Trombley. Get the latest weather updates online at MinnesotaDailyWeather.com. Right now, 55.
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4: Here's a look at your forecast. Lows dip down to about 51 overnight under clear skies, east winds 5 to 10 miles per hour. High temperatures reach up to 80 Thursday, mainly sunny skies. Chance for storms Thursday night, lows around 59, mainly cloudy. And that's your updated forecast. I'm meteorologist Paul Trombley. Get the latest weather updates online at MinnesotaDailyWeather.com. Right now, it's 56 degrees.
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10: River City's weather. Here's a look at your forecast. Lows dip down to about 51 overnight under clear skies, east winds 5 to 10 miles per hour. High temperatures reach up to 80 Thursday, mainly sunny skies. Chance for storms Thursday night, lows around 59, mainly cloudy. And that's your updated forecast. I'm meteorologist Paul Trombley. Get the latest weather updates online at minnesotadailyweather.com. Right now, it's 56 degrees.
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0: So,
1: this is interesting. Wait. So it's not that you're undeserving of the compliment. The person giving you the compliment is mistaken.
0: When she says, "You're amazing," I'm like, well, you really don't know me well enough, and I'm really not. And if you knew me well enough, then you wouldn't say such a thing. That's how I feel about it. But if she's gonna challenge me to say that I'm only allowed to say nice things about myself, oh my God, wouldn't I become such a bore?
1: When you meet people that have really good self-esteem and they can take a compliment and they're nice to themselves and their internal monologue is really positive, I find these people are not really super interesting to hang out with. How about you?
0: Sherry, yes, I'm with you there. Don't you like people that are a little bit snarky?
1: And messy. I like messy people. Messy people are my favorite people.
0: I'm sorry. Siri is trying to talk to me about this.
1: Oh, yeah. But there's nothing to that Apple lawsuit about our phones listening to us.
2: No.
1: There's nothing going on there. I love messy people. People that have it together, I'm envious of them. And they're a bright, shining light. And this is probably their last go-round in this veil of tears. But they're just not our people, Max. They're not our people. Those are the people that when you say something negative about yourself, they're like, you should not talk to you. You should love yourself.
0: You should love yourself. You shouldn't talk about yourself that way. Even if whatever you're saying really is the truth.
1: Because sometimes it is. If you're honest, sometimes you'll say something kind of terrible about yourself and it's the God's truth. Is that not true?
0: It is.
2: Yeah. Yes.
0: When somebody sort of fesses on themselves that way, isn't that endearing to you? I mean, when you hear somebody do that, what was it? The comedian Martin Mull said something one time. He says, being a comedian means I'm telling you the most unflattering things about myself and expecting a large check at the end of the evening. I mean, I think if you are honest about yourself in that way and say, well, you're amazing. And I go, well, as a human being and I believe a child of God in the universe. Okay, that is amazing. Yes. However, there are lots of parts of me that are not amazing.
2: Yeah. Well, parts I have something to do with, I seem to mess up.
0: That is very true.
2: God made a perfect person, but I keep screwing it up a little bit.
0: That's right. But Holly, I appreciate you saying, please understand, yes. I appreciate what you're saying. I had a therapist send me an email one time. He was very concerned about me. And I said, look, this is me, but it's...
1: We're very real with each other, right? There's no, we don't... we're not fronting for each other and it leaks out. I think, I think that might be part of it is that Max. It leaks out and it makes us like Max's hateful inner monologue, which is very real, makes me laugh because Max's inner monologue goes right for the jugular every time. So if Max were to sometimes you'll be holding a Sharpie and you'll drop it and it'll make a mark on your shirt. Right. And it's permanent. There's no getting it out. A person might go, oh, I cannot believe I did that. Here's Max's inner monologue. You're so stupid and clumsy. Whole life you can't do anything right. That was a perfectly good shirt, but you don't care about anything. You don't care about yourself. You don't care about your property. You're just a big, clumsy, stupid oaf who should die. That's Max's inner monologue.
0: Sherry's heard my inner monologue leak out sometimes.
1: Oh, yeah.
0: Sherry goes, I remember the first time it happened when I started working with you. She went, wow. Wow.
1: Yeah. But I had no trouble believing it or understanding it because my inner monologue was like, see that? Go have lunch with him. He's your friend.
0: Sherry and I are going to record the phone conversation after we cut an episode of True Weird Stuff sometime because both of us have so much self-loathing over what we've done incorrectly in connection with an episode.
1: I'll be like, hey, Max, I just finished listening to this week's episode. And he'll be like, it was awful, wasn't it? I hate myself. It's the Bob and Sherry Show.
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4: Here's a look at your forecast. Sunny to partly cloudy skies today with highs at around 80 with an east wind 5 to 15. Tonight, some showers and storms are possible, especially first half of the night. Lows at 58 then. And then skies turn partly sunny Friday, 77, 60 for a low on Friday night. And that's your updated forecast. I'm meteorologist Paul Trombley. Get the latest weather updates online at MinnesotaDailyWeather.com. Right now, 59.
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2: I'm not sure how I stumbled across John Zabrucki, but I follow him on social media. He's just a person. He's just a retired Air Force guy. He likes to do woodworking. He's married. He's into like Chinese food, right? So I don't know how it is I stumbled across him, but he had a post the other day that really like stayed with me, and I wanted to share it. So it's called Rush Hour. Millions of bedroom alarm clocks going off. Millions of tired feet shuffling across various flooring choices. Millions of faces doing damage assessment in the mirror. Countless people wondering if it's all worth it. The crushing weight of responsibility to self, to spouses and family, that invisible hand ushering you out the door. One morning, your favorite song plays on the radio. The next, you can't stand it. Some drive recklessly, either away something or toward it. Maybe from rotting relationships or reluctantly from a deep love that's either fresh or rekindled. The road is the same. You veer from the known potholes, switch lanes from behind the expected city bus stops. You can almost see the same looks on the bus stop people's faces as they too ponder. I take my time. The office will be exactly where I left it last night. I thought, wow, that is just such the perfect description of what it's like to be a grown-up American. You know, you just get up. Yep. And you go. And he went on to say, our society has evolved to where we must produce and contribute to survive. A cursed and double-edged sword. Our ancestors trying to make life easier, only to make it a different kind of personal hell. Time to make the donuts. And that sounds like it's depressing, but actually, like, it's just all of us being in it together, doing our thing, because this is what we do and what we have to do. And I find it really comforting to just run up on complete strangers on the internet that are out there thinking about and doing the same things, right? Out there getting up. Here's what I have in front of me today. I got to take the dog out, and I got to remember to pick up the dry cleaning, and I got to call my mom, and just all those millions of things that we complain about, right? But that are actually like all of the little Lego bricks that make up your little simple, beautiful life that's all yours to live. Don't you find that so encouraging to feel like you're living the same life as your neighbors, including your random neighbor who's a retired Air Force officer?
3: Yeah, it's a great description. It really is.
2: We're all out there doing it. And hopefully we're just all out there doing our best.
4: Let's hope.
2: And if somebody makes a mistake in traffic on your way in today, before you slam the brakes and pull that freshly sharpened axe out of the back seat and race over to smash their vehicle in, ask yourself, is it possible that they too are having a rough start?
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2: You read it once.
3: I don't believe that.
2: And then you read it again.
4: I can't believe this.
2: It's Bob and Sherry's.
4: I believe this.
5: I came across something that was such a like gut punch wake up call for me that I thought I'm going to share this because I know I'm not the only one. And the thing that made me go there was I saw this sentence that said, "Were you raised to be helpful instead of happy?" And I thought, why is that landing so hard on me? Were you raised to be helpful instead of happy? Here are some signs that you were raised to be helpful instead of happy. Number one, you were always expected to share. Whatever you had, it wasn't yours. It was to be shared and shared equally. And that would include like a birthday present, share and share alike. Number two, you feel guilty saying no because you were raised to be helpful. And that means putting other people's needs before your own, even if it means like totally violating your own boundaries and your own need for rest or healthiness or whatever. Number three, you feel responsible for other people's emotions because that's part of being helpful, is being considerate of other people's feelings. And if they're behaving badly, they can't help it. They're having a day of it. Number four, you struggle to identify your own needs, which is part of the reason they don't get met, because you're not even sure what you need. This is one that I struggle with a lot. Sometimes someone in my life will say to me, "But if you could do anything right now or have anything, what do you need?" I don't know. I have no idea what I need. I don't know the difference between being hungry and being sad. You know what I mean? Like, I have no idea what my needs are. Number five, you apologize even when it's not your own fault because you're just trying to be, say it with me, everybody, helpful.
6: Yeah.
5: How about number six? You don't make yourself a priority because you don't want anyone to think you're selfish.
7: Oh, wow.
5: Number seven, you suppress your own feelings because keeping the peace is more important than you being, you know, okay. Number eight, you feel uncomfortable asking for help. Number nine, you have trouble setting boundaries. Number 10, you feel guilty if you rest. You feel guilty for resting because there's so much that needs to be done and other people need help. And what are you doing just sitting on the couch when there's all of this that you could be doing to be productive instead? Does that sound familiar? Anyone?
7: It's okay to sit on the couch. It is okay.
5: My ex-husband, the one thing he hated most in this life, other than Barack Obama, was to see me sitting and reading a book. He hated that. And I was like, how did I find myself living in the same house as someone who hates to see me read a book? I live to read books. And that's partly why he's my ex, but only partly. And finally, number 11, you avoid conflict even at your own expense because you were raised to keep the peace no matter what. Even if you're exhausted and people are dumping extra tasks on you, you just do it. Even if other people are being like really nasty and unpleasant and unkind, you just suck it up because they can't help the big feelings that they're having right now. I will tell you that I sat with this and was like at one point hyperventilating, like, oh my God, yeah. I never thought about it that way. Being raised to be helpful instead of being raised to be happy.
7: Can I just say that sometimes when you do one of these lists, I go, yeah, that's kind of me. Yeah, that's sort of me. No, that's not me at all. On this list.
5: Yeah. I feel a little bit sorry for my husband, Kevin, right now because I've been working very hard on not doing these things. And he's not used to me being anything other than cheerfully accommodating. And you know how it is with the pendulum? You swing too far in the opposite direction. while you, and eventually you return to the middle. So a perfect example is, what do you want for dinner? Well, I'll make that for you because you like it. Versus, this is dinner. What is that? It's what I feel like eating. And you don't have to eat it, buddy, because you got two hands and an eyes. You can go cook your own self something. And he's like, oh, whoa, wait, I just asked what it was. Pendulum swinging a little far in the other direction. So yeah, helpful, not happy. I'm going to post this, Max, because it ain't just us. I know it's not just you and me, buddy.
7: No, I'm sure not.
5: It is not just you and me. We need people to stand up for ourselves and not be doormats. It's the Bob and Sherry Show.
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15: Here's a look at your forecast. Sunny to partly cloudy skies today with highs at around 80 with an east wind 5 to 15. Tonight, some showers and storms are possible, especially first half of the night. Lows at 58 then. And then skies turn partly sunny Friday, 77, 60 for a low on Friday night. And that's your updated forecast. I'm meteorologist Paul Trombley. Get the latest weather updates online at MinnesotaDailyWeather.com. Right now, 59.
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17: Rumors spreading around in that Texas town. About to check outside the game. And you know what I'm talking about. Just let me know if you wanna go to that home out on the range. They got a lot of nice girls.

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2: You know, I don't fly all the time. I don't fly. Sherry, you fly more than I do. But even the little bit that I fly, I always see people trying to get that little bit too big of a carry-on bag as a carry-on. And sometimes it works and sometimes it doesn't. You ever see this happen when you're flying?
3: Oh, yeah.
4: Almost every flight, yeah.
2: Yeah. Well, me personally, I've never taken a bag that I thought was too big on a plane. Because if I'm flying, I don't want no trouble. I just want to get to where I'm going. But I do know people do try it. Well, this guy, his name was Daniel, and he was catching a flight on a Ryanair flight out of a Palma Airport in Costa del Sol, and he was stopped by the staff member, and he was informed that he did not meet the size requirements, and he would be required to pay $85.85 if he wanted to put that bag on the plane and have it checked. And Daniel, he wasn't having it. So instead of arguing about it, he took the bag back out and he got out there where everybody's sitting. He decided to make it fit. And so he proceeded to snap the wheels off of the rolling bag. Because he told Ryanair, he said, look, this bag cost me $32.50 10 years ago. I'm not going to pay $85 so he could carry it. He said, I'd rather buy a new bag. So he broke it. And after Daniel finished breaking off the wheels, there's a video of it, and it shows all these other passengers around him applauding. Well, you think about it. Of course they did. This is Ryanair. Ryanair is the Jerry Springer of airlines. I mean, they have more stuff going on than any airline ever. They're throwing people off. Everybody's drunk. So he goes up, and he tests the bag in the measurement slot, and it fit, and the crowd went wild as he carried it onto the plane.
3: Yay.
2: So that's a victory for him.
4: Yeah.
2: But that made good sense. His whole point was, I've had this bag for 10 years, and I paid $32 for it. I'm not paying $85 to carry it on the thing. So
4: He made a good financial call, and he made himself into a legend for all of the people at that gate.
2: Yes, awesome. People are still talking about it.
5: Give it your best shot.
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1: Ready? One and two and.
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1: Speak of the idiot.
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4: Oh, I'm supposed to be saying a moron.
5: You are.
4: I really am.
5: Okay. Hey.
4: All right, I will.
5: I don't want to be the kind of woman that's bossy to a man, Pumpkin. So if you're not ready, I'll make you a sandwich or something. While you cook.
4: No. I'm good. Okay.
6: When you heard the music, were you thinking, hey, that seems familiar?
5: He was like, that's a bop. Yeah, that's a bop. Okay.
4: All right. No surprise, this comes out of Florida. A sheriff's deputy ran into these two kids. They were coming down the road, and they were racing. And so he pulls them over, and one of them is 17, and the other one driving the other car is 12 years old. And so he cuffs them both. And so the parents show up on the scene, including the teenage parents, people, and they go, you know, what's happening? And the cop says, well, he was racing a 12-year-old who was driving the Nissan, so he's getting arrested. And the parent says, who's getting arrested? And the deputy says, both drivers. And then the deputy tells the parents that the two vehicles were racing towards him, racing each other on the highway. And so the 17-year-old's dad says, well, I know, ma'am, but dang, my son's starting college this year. He needs to get, you know, and then the cop says, well, he needs to get his head out of his A. And so then he turns around to the kid and he says, you would be going to jail for contributing to the delinquents of our minor right now if you were actually 18. You're 2 months away from those decisions that would land you in jail. And dad's back here pleading with me not to take you to jail because you're going to college. Well, that's ridiculous. Both drivers are going to have to appear in court, and they're both going to get tickets. But this 12-year-old had kids in the car with him while they're racing this other guy.
7: This is really awful.
4: Oh, crazy.
5: There should be a very big, severe consequence for this. Is there? I don't. You know what? If there isn't, don't tell me. Let me live like a fool in hope and dreams. Okay.
4: The case is coming to court, but there's something's going to have to happen because the 17-year-old should have known better to race a 12-year-old. Come on, in a car, crazy.
5: The 12-year-old shouldn't be in a car at any driving car at any speed. Can we agree with that, please?
4: Yeah, I don't know where his parents are.
5: I don't want the 12-year-old putt-putting like grandma to the Dollar Tree. Like, I don't want the 12-year-old driving. But you know how I am. I'm so bossy. All right, so this case has been working its way through the courts, and we're finally in front of a judge with a verdict. So this happened back in July in the UK. Before going to bed, these folks locked their front and their back doors, but the windows to the kitchen and dining room, I guess they were not really locked, or they had those kind of locks on it that are easy to break, because at 2:15 in the

0: man was still stuck in the window. And he told the police, I'm not a burglar. I've never done burglar. I've never done any kind of burgling. He said, I just wanted to sleep. So he gets arrested, and it finally makes its way to court, where the judge is like, the guy's 55 years old. The judge is like, sir, you are not allowed to do this. You are not allowed to break someone's window and try to climb into their house in the middle of the night. And you got stuck. So it's a crime, and you're stupid. Sentenced him to 18 months in jail.
1: Yeah.
0: Help me. I'm stuck. Can you imagine waking up to that? Can you imagine?
1: I like his excuse. He just wanted to sleep.
0: He just wanted to sleep.
1: Go home. Go to bed.
0: What's great about this, because you know how you are when you're in a deep sleep and something startles you awake? How the lag between your brain accepting what your eyes are seeing? There's a man stuck halfway in your kitchen window. That had to be a moment. That is Morons in the News. Comedian Jeannie Asher is coming up. And childhood memories that prove your mom and dad did not do such a terrible job with you. And you might not be doing such a terrible job yourself. It's the Bob and Sherry Show.
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9: Here's a look at your forecast. High temperatures reach up to 80 today under mainly clear skies, east winds 8 to 15 miles per hour. Chance of thunderstorms tonight, lows around 58, mainly cloudy skies expected. Tomorrow, high temperatures reach up to 77. And that's your updated forecast. I'm meteorologist Paul Trombley. Get the latest weather updates online at MinnesotaDailyWeather.com. Currently, it's 63 degrees.
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2: Hey, Bob and Sherry team. This is Devin from Virginia Beach. I just want to pop on to tell you something you may not know. I know y'all say that your audience is like a family, and so I just want to share something. You guys lost a listener about a month and a half ago. My dad died unexpectedly of a heart attack. And he was a listener, just like my mom and me. We grew up in the Charlotte area, so we've been listening for a super long time. But I just want to let you know, because I'm not on social media, and he listened to y'all for a long time. But what I really want to tell you is that I was looking through my phone the other day, and I wanted to find a voicemail of his that I could save. So I was in my deleted voicemail folders, and he actually left voicemails still, because, you know, boomers. And the last voicemail I have of his is him telling me to listen to the show because I made it on there. That was back when I left a talk back about dancing, and y'all implied that I was a different type of dancer. And so he was telling me to listen to it. But yeah, we love the show. Every time I was on there, he would listen in the car, and he would text me or call me like, "You made the show. It's around the 45-minute mark." So yeah, he was an awesome guy, and he's greatly missed.
3: Oh, Devin, we're so sorry. Your dad does sound like an awesome guy, and That is tough, but you're so, I will also say that you're so, so fortunate to have had that kind of a dad. And we're really grieving with you because, girl, we just need every listener. We're going to need y'all to live as long as you possibly can. And your dad was a good one. And once again, 1,000 apologies for the way that you were dancing for older men.
4: In our defense, it did sound like that.
5: Yeah.
4: And we did apologize.
3: We did, but that was a thin defense. We should just not have assumed that. No. Devin, we love you. And I know it's hard going on without him. We're going to miss him, too. I love that he will call you and tell you to listen to the show so you could hear yourself. That's so great. If you still have your dad, love up on him.
4: Yeah.
3: And with Mother's Day coming up this weekend, do not forget. Is your mom one of those moms that just isn't living till she gets a card delivered by the United States Postal Service? Get that thing in the mail today. Trust us. There was that time that Max sent his mom a Mother's Day card, and he put it in the mailbox in the hallway at work. But what neither Max or I knew, that wasn't a mailbox. That was a suggestion box. And it took about 7 years for somebody to open it and discover all the mail.
4: It used to be a mailbox.
3: Yeah. And that, of course, went down in history as the year Max didn't send his mom a Mother's Day card, even though he thought he had.
4: Let me forget it.
6: Hey, don't stop. Just getting to the best part.
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3: So we were just talking about how human beings are just, we seem to just be wired, you know, in our very biology to find the color red sexy. It's Bob's favorite color. And he gets grief for wearing his red pants, not because they aren't sexy, but because, you know, it's just not a thing in our culture for men to wear brightly colored pants. But what's your favorite thing about yourself that's sexy? Like, what's your favorite Bob sexy?
10: Me?
3: Yeah. Are you there? Did we lose him?
10: Yeah. No.
11: Do you have something?
10: I thought you could have been talking to the audience. I didn't realize you were talking to me.
3: Yeah. What's your favorite thing about your favorite sexy thing about yourself?
10: Oh.
3: Did we lose him? Is he there? Losers?
10: I'm thinking, okay? What's my favorite thing about myself
3: that
10: makes me like sexy?
3: Yeah, of all the things about you that are sexy, what's your personal favorite? Did we lose him?
4: No.
10: Can I think for a moment? Jeez.
4: I can't help you, Bob. I want to help you, but I can't say anything.
10: This is really pathetic.
3: you're having a confidence crisis because, you know, there are so many things about you that are sexy and you can't think of a single one.
10: I'm thinking of men who I know are sexy, like, you know, Patrick Stewart or Liam Neeson, Chris Pratt. I'm thinking of those. I got nothing going on. I look pretty good in somewhat tight jeans.
4: I'm pulling that. Can I? That's for the book of Bob.
10: I look somewhat good in not real tight jeans, but somewhat tight jeans with my blue sneakers. You know.
3: I think that your ability to juggle a conversation like at dinner is a very sexy quality that you have.
10: That's not sexy. That's a skill that is questionable.
3: But it's very sexy when you see someone that can really pull that off, because it's very like it's like suave, you know. There's like some debonair suaveness about that.
10: I've worked with you for over two decades. You're looking at me, except for the last year, every day, and my BS ability at a dinner party is the sexiest thing about me.
3: Well, I think you have a sexy booty. I've told you that. You've managed to have a real nice one for a real long time. Yeah, I've told you that.
10: Back to the somewhat tight jeans, which was my point.
3: You know what? I'm really sad. I'm really sad that this pandemic
10: I'm the one that with the Jack Benny pauses because I can't come up with anything. I have pretty good hair. I have pretty good hair.
3: And you have beautiful eyes. And
10: yeah.
3: Listen.
10: I have a terrible walk, though. I have my father's walk. And every time I walk by a building with glass, I look and I catch myself and I go, well, that is the least sexy man on the face of the earth.
3: We need to get you out more. You have lost all of your confident mojo. This is the saddest day ever that you can't find one sexy thing about yourself. That's so sad.
10: And I don't get out much.
4: Yeah. Yes.
10: I tell you, the sexiest thing about me is the woman on my arm when I walk into a restaurant. That's the sexiest thing about me.
3: You know what? Your self-confidence. We got to work on this. We're going to...
10: Oh, I can't work on myself anymore. No. I cannot work on myself.
3: When we finish today, we're going to have a period of affirmations where we're just going to say
10: no affirmation periods, please.
3: Affirmation periods.
10: No.
3: It's Bob and Sherry.
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17: Here's a look at your forecast. High temperatures reach up to 80 today under mainly clear skies, east winds 8 to 15 miles per hour. Chance of thunderstorms tonight, lows around 58, mainly cloudy skies expected. Tomorrow, high temperatures reach up to 77. And that's your updated forecast. I'm meteorologist Paul Trombley. Get the latest weather updates online at minnesotadailyweather.com. Currently, it's 63 degrees.
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3: You get one of these stories every once in a while, and I'm always amazed at how they do it. In this situation, a hungry 8-year-old boy and his sister were talking, and they decided that he would drive 9 miles to a McDonald's to get some breakfast. And the mom is like, oh, my God. She had no idea. Didn't even know they were gone. This happened in Utah, out there where your mom lives. And the police were first alerted because somebody called in and said there was a reckless driver early in the morning. And they didn't start chasing the car because the caller mentioned that the driver appeared to be a little kid. So this white SUV finally came to a stop when it hit a parking strip. And responders pulled over and found the 7-year-old driver and his 5-year-old sister. They were not hurt. Everything was fine. Officials then realized that they were trying to make it 9 miles from their home with cash in hand to buy Happy Meals at McDonald's. Now, their mom, Whitney Bush, she only found out that the kids were missing when the cops called her and told her what was going on. And she's a single mom. And she said, I absolutely had my heart in my stomach. I had no idea what was going on. She said, I don't think anybody wakes up in the morning and goes through their day thinking that their 7-year-old is going to play Grand Theft Auto with their vehicle. And because of his age, Bush's her son is not in trouble with the police, but he is in trouble with his mom. His mom said, listen, I'm happy he's fine, but I'm not proud of him by any means. And she says her plan is to make her son perform community service style jobs for the neighbors. And that's how he's going to serve his time. She said he's in a world of trouble and he's probably grounded for the rest of his life. But she said that her 7-year-old, he's had some behavioral issues like anybody else, but he may have been inspired by his desire to become a truck driver. But she said, I told him, it's not going to be today, buddy. It's not going to be today.
4: McDonald's.
3: So, but everybody's safe.
4: McDonald's should do a promotion with them for their delivery service to promote their delivery service and give
3: that
4: them some free stuff.
5: That's a great idea,
3: that's
5: Max.
3: That's a great idea.
5: You know, I would lose my mind if my 7-year-old took a drive. But what a good big brother. You know, he's thinking about his little sister who wanted a Happy Meal. Like, you have to celebrate the good things in this story.
3: Yeah. Well, she's got four kids, so she's probably, that's how they manage to sneak out. I mean, they're not the only two she's got, so, yeah.
5: I could not get my firstborn to even think about driving a car till she was 19. Now, if I'd have had this kid living next door doing some lessons, how did they know how to drive a car?
4: Past life.
5: Yeah, thank you, Max.
3: Oh, yeah.
5: Thank you.
3: I'm going to go with watching mom, but y'all can go with past life. I'm not going to argue about it, but it could go either way.
5: Oh, yeah. You know better at this point than to argue with us about the past life. So
3: yeah, it's true. It's true.
5: Because then you're afraid we'll start telling you about yours, and then you'll have to, you know, cleanse yourself and all of that.
3: Oh. Hey, let me put a stop to that. This is the Bob and Sherry Show.
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1: Great to have you with me today on the John Tesh Radio Show. Time for some intelligence for your health. Did you know we're more likely to feel nauseous in hot weather? Why? Because our body diverts blood flow from the stomach to our skin to help diffuse heat and cool us down. Now, here are two solutions. Try a popsicle. Studies show that giving popsicles to people feeling nauseous after surgery reduced stomach upset and vomiting by more than 50%. And flavors like lemon and ginger, they work best. Gastroenterologist Dr. Wendy LeBret says it distracts the brain from nausea, cools us down, and even improves hydration. Another solution, huff some rubbing alcohol. Not a lot. Just douse a cotton ball with isopropyl alcohol and take a few deep breaths. Be careful. This comes from the Annals of Emergency Medicine. They say this relieves queasiness for 75% of people who try it by calming the nausea center of the brain. Take a few shallow, deep breaths. Wait a minute. And if you still feel queasy, you can try it again. So say the experts.
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3: Coming up, I'll have a quiz to increase your energy, like which will get you over an afternoon slump faster, taking a short nap or a brisk walk. And what's a better way to wake up your brain? Sniffing some lemon or getting a whiff of peppermint? The answers are next.
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1: Time for another edition of The Intelligence for Your Life. Which is better? What's a better pick-me-up for an afternoon slump? Is it taking a brisk walk or taking a nap? The answer is the walk. That's because walking quickly boosts the flow of blood and oxygen to your brain. If you don't have time for a walk, don't worry. Stand up. Dr. John Caldwell, a fatigue researcher and psychologist at NASA, says that when we switch from sitting to standing, it wakes us up. And then, which one of these is a better way to wake up your brain? Sniff some lemon or get a whiff of peppermint? The answer is peppermint. Dr. Alan Hirsch from the Smell and Taste Treatment and Research Foundation says it's because the smell of peppermint activates the trigeminal nerve, which has a direct link to the brain, making us more alert. Drink mint tea or chew minty fresh gum and you're good to go.
2: IFYL. The Intelligence for Your Life.
1: And coming up, is there a perfect time to eat breakfast, take a walk, or drink a glass of red wine? Researchers from Penn State University and registered dietitian Joy Bauer say yes. In a moment, I'll break down all the facts so you can time everything perfectly.
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1: Welcome back to Intelligence for Your Life. John Tesh with you, and we're always hearing that timing is everything. So let's prove it with new research from the field of chronobiology, which examines how nearly every function in our body is controlled by our natural circadian clock. Here are a few ways we can use that clock to our advantage and do things at the perfect time. For example, the perfect time for breakfast is precisely 12 hours after dinner. No earlier, no later. This is the conclusion of research from the Salk Institute for Biological Studies. That way, you're fasting for 12 hours, right? And that helps your body use the calories you've consumed instead of storing them as fat. And when people fasted for 12 hours, they ended up consuming 20% fewer calories overall. They also reported improved sleep and higher energy levels. And then we always talk about walking every day. Well, the best time to walk happens to be between noon and 2 p.m. Research from Penn State University shows that's when our body temperature naturally starts to dip, which can make us sleepy. But a 10 to 20 minute power walk is proven to boost our heart rate and help keep us alert, so we'll have energy to power through the rest of the day. And then, do you drink wine? Then aim to have a glass no later than 8 p.m. Registered dietitian Bauer says your body needs about 2 hours to metabolize all the alcohol in one drink. And if you drink later than 8 p.m., you risk having the alcohol wake you up. She says that will likely deprive your brain of the deep restorative sleep it needs to keep everything in your body running smoothly. There you go.
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17: Here's a look at your forecast. Sunshine mixed with clouds at times today, with daytime highs approaching 80. East winds 8 to 15 miles per hour. Chance of thunderstorms tonight. Lows level off around 58. Mainly cloudy skies expected. 77 tomorrow. And that's your updated forecast. I'm meteorologist Paul Trombley. Get the latest weather updates online at MinnesotaDailyWeather.com. Right now, 68.
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1: Well, here's some good news. You and I now have a big excuse to go fishing because it's legitimately therapeutic. A study from Indiana University showed that fishing can be used as a therapy to fight PTSD among war veterans and other people dealing with similar trauma. Plus, fishing can help with analytical and problem-solving skills. It's because it requires constant troubleshooting, like assessing where the good fishing spots are and figuring out which bait will attract which fish. I need to talk to Gib about this. We're going fishing. HeroesOnTheWater.org is a nationwide charity that helps veterans and first responders recover from PTSD through kayak fishing. In a kayak out on a lake, there's silence and serenity. It allows for one-on-one time with nature. And because military members are mission-driven people, they need something to focus on, like fishing, while also finding a sense of calm from staying in the moment. In many studies, fishing had a profound effect on anybody who was experiencing symptoms as acute stress or even depression. Bottom line, and you fishing enthusiasts could have already told us this, fishing is legitimately therapeutic.
2: Intelligence for your life.
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1: All righty, here we go with random facts on the John Tesh Radio Show. Number one, according to a recent survey, over 40% of us eat ice cream when we're angry. I eat it when I'm angry, when I'm happy, when I'm confused. 30% of parents say they use their kids as an excuse to buy chocolate milk for themselves. Yeah, me too. People spend an average of 4 seconds longer at stoplights than they did 5 years ago. Yep, because of texting. Wow, 4 seconds longer. According to a recent survey, the three foods Americans hate most, what do you think? It's tofu, yogurt, and my least favorite food in the universe, liver. One more thing. According to Uber Eats, the most popular food delivered is French fries, not surprisingly.
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1: Pop quiz time here on the John Tesh program. Does the water temperature matter when it comes to washing our hands? The easy answer is no. In fact, a lot of us associate hot water with making things sterile, but a new study says it's no more effective at killing germs on our hands than cool water. In fact, as long as we're combining water with soap, researchers say cool water may be better for most people because the contaminants in home water pipes that can cause skin irritations dissolve more easily in the hot water pipes. So go ahead, wash your hands in cool water. It'll work just as well. Make sure you use the soap, please.
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8: Here's a look at your forecast. Sunshine mixed with clouds at times today, with daytime highs approaching 80. East winds 8 to 15 miles per hour. Chance of thunderstorms tonight. Lows level off around 58. Mainly cloudy skies expected. 77 tomorrow. And that's your updated forecast. I'm meteorologist Paul Trombley. Get the latest weather updates online at MinnesotaDailyWeather.com. Right now, 68.
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1: Time for a conversation starter. This is the John Tesh Radio Show, intelligence for your dining life. Turns out the trend of dining solo, going it alone, tables for one, it continues. So on the restaurant booking platform OpenTable, which I use all the time, reservations for one jumped 23% over the last year. So is it part of the loneliness epidemic? Perhaps. But a lot of solo diners say eating alone offers a rare chance to slow down, reflect, and savor the small stuff. I feel that way myself. I love to dine alone if I'm in New York. And the most popular cities for solo dining are New York, Chicago, Las Vegas, San Francisco, Washington, D.C. People say they eat more slowly and actually savor their meal more when eating alone because they're not chatting, so they're more focused on the food. Solo diners are also spending more money than in the past, with the average check up a full 7 to 10% year over year. Solo reservations also rose on Thursdays by 25%, and 3 p.m. solo reservations are trending. But 6 p.m. bookings are the most popular overall.
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3: 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It'll keep your nerves from getting the best of you in high-pressure situations. I'll tell you why whistling will help.
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1: John Tesh with you, and I wanted to take a moment and tell you that we found out that the seven dwarfs are onto something. It turns out that whistling while you work will keep you from choking under pressure. Follow me. This is according to psychologist Sean Bylock from the University of Chicago. She studied why some people choke in critical situations, like a pro golfer missing a short putt to lose a championship. And she concluded that it isn't down to nerves, it's down to mental overload, or, quote, paralysis by analysis. Basically, people can sabotage their performance by thinking about it too much. But whistling or singing takes up just enough brain bandwidth to prevent overthinking. It provides a mild distraction. Also, pressure-filled situations can deplete the brain's working memory. But if you've practiced something 1,000 times, by whistling beforehand or singing a song, that little distraction will help you and your brain perform automatically without having to labor over every move or word. Whistle while you work.
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1: 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You don't want to miss what dermatologists have to say about a condition called smartphone squint. It's next.
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1: Hey, have you heard about this? You've looked in the mirror recently? Those little lines around your eyes, they used to be called crow's feet, right? The new name? Smartphone squint. Yep, we spend 4 hours a day squinting at our phone screens, and now dermatologist Tina Alster says that's going to kickstart or exacerbate the formation of wrinkles in the corners of our eyes, between the eyebrows and under the eyes. She says your best bet is to consciously relax your face while you're looking at your phone, and then enlarge the font when texting, and treat skin with a wrinkle cream containing retinol, which helps build collagen. Beware the smartphone squint.
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16: Here's a look at your forecast. Sunshine mixed with clouds at times today, with daytime highs approaching 80. East winds 8 to 15 miles per hour. Chance of thunderstorms tonight. Lows level off around 58. Mainly cloudy skies expected. 77 tomorrow. And that's your updated forecast. I'm meteorologist Paul Trombley. Get the latest weather updates online at MinnesotaDailyWeather.com. Currently 72.
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1: Don't you know that food is like fashion? What was out always comes back around. You know, vinyl records are back, and now so are Shirley Temple's and Baked Alaska. People are now embracing what they're calling retro food. So, and it's the same with cottage cheese, too. So cottage cheese was once considered a diet food back in the 1950s, but it became popular again since it's a cheap source of protein, and lots of protein. A half cup of cottage cheese has approximately 14 grams of protein. I've had at least three reports on cottage cheese in the last 2 months. Now, as far as Shirley Temple's, with fewer people drinking alcohol, including me, old-fashioned non-alcoholic drinks are more popular than ever. Mocktails. And then Baked Alaska. Baked Alaska desserts are being served at high-end restaurants and featured on shows like The Great British Baking Show, raising the profile of a 1950s vintage dessert for younger diners to discover. They're back. These foods are back.
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1: I want to share some interesting intel from USC. It turns out all the picture taking we do these days can make us appreciate experiences even more. That's according to marketing professor Dr. Kristen Deal from USC. She says because when you pause to take a picture, you're super focused on your surroundings, which makes the experience more engaging, memorable, and enjoyable. In one recent experiment, researchers sent several busloads of people on tours of Philadelphia. Half the group was encouraged to take pictures. The other half had no cameras and no smartphones. The result? The people who could snap pictures enjoyed the experience significantly more. Eye tracking data showed that those with cameras looked much longer at objects they wanted to photograph and rated the exhibits as more interesting. How about that?
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10: River City's weather. Here's a look at your forecast. Sunshine mixed with clouds at times today, with daytime highs approaching 80. East winds 8 to 15 miles per hour. Chance of thunderstorms tonight. Lows level off around 58. Mainly cloudy skies expected. 77 tomorrow. And that's your updated forecast. I'm meteorologist Paul Trombley. Get the latest weather updates online at MinnesotaDailyWeather.com. Currently 72.
0: Here we go. 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
1: If it doesn't make you better, healthier, happier, or much more interesting, we won't put it on this show. It's Intelligence for Your Life. My name is John Tesh, also available to you 24/7 at Tesh.com. And you know that 3 p.m. slump you get during the workday happens to me pretty much every day. This is the perfect time to brainstorm. Researchers at Michigan State saying people perform best on creative tasks when they're tired and unfocused. How about that? It's because our fuzzy thinking lowers our inhibitions. So it's easier to think outside the box and come up with creative ideas and solutions. Fascinating. The perfect time to brainstorm is right there during that 3 p.m. slump.
2: Intelligence for Your Life.
1: And coming up, think about all the meals you eat in a typical week. Which menu are you most likely to repeat day after day? Is it what you eat for breakfast, for lunch, dinner? In a moment, I'll share the answer from a new study in the journal Appetite, and I'll tell you why repeating the right meal is the key to more energy and even better weight management.
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1: All right, go through this exercise with me, if you will. Think about all the meals you eat in a typical week. Which one are you most likely to repeat day after day? Would that be your breakfast, your lunch, or dinner? According to new research in the journal Appetite, most people repeat their breakfast. In fact, researchers found we are a whopping 7 times more likely to eat the same breakfast several times a week than to repeat our lunches or dinners. Researchers say part of it is biological because when we first wake up, our food choices tend to be more utilitarian, meaning we eat to satisfy a specific need or goal, whether it's because we're hungry or need energy. So in that case, eating the same boring bowl of oatmeal, it works just fine. But as the day goes on, our food preferences usually become more hedonic, where we eat more for pleasure. It's often because we're more likely to eat with our friends and family later in the day. We also may eat to feed an emotional need later in the day, like eating to soothe stress, for example. So researchers say the upshot is that if you want an easy way to improve your diet, start focusing more on what you eat for breakfast, because that's the meal you're most likely to repeat day after day.
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1: Coming up, are you looking to make some extra money on the side? Statistics show about 1 in 20 people now have a side hustle to help pay the bills. But before you sign up for extra work, I'll share the side hustle rules to consider from freelancing expert Caroline Beaton. That way you can eventually quit your job and make your side hustle your main hustle.
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1: You're plugged into Intelligence for Your Life. I am your grateful host. My name is John Tesh. And are you working full-time but still looking to make some extra cash on the side? Statistics show that about 1 in 20 people now work multiple jobs at the same time, and half of them are millennials who view having a side hustle as a great way to help pay the bills. I think it's probably more than 1 in 20. But before you sign up for extra work, I do have some rules to consider, and they're from freelancing expert Caroline Beaton. First, plan to have no more than one side hustle at a time, because thanks to apps like TaskRabbit, Handy, and Fiverr, Beaton says it's easier than ever to sign up for odd jobs that'll keep you busy every waking minute. But remember, being busy does not mean you're being productive. In fact, we've shared many studies showing you're less effective when you multitask because you're devoting less brain power to each task. So find the one side hustle you enjoy most or which pays the most and stick to that, says our expert. Even better, choose side jobs that promote your future self. Beaton says, think about your dream job and the skills you're going to need to have that, because the ideal side hustle should help you gain new skills that match with your future goals. And as your side skills get stronger and more specialized, Beaton says, you'll gain the flexibility to charge higher rates for your services. That's a great tip. Eventually, you can quit your day job when your side hustle becomes your main hustle.
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16: Here's a look at your forecast. Sunshine mixed with clouds at times this afternoon, with highs around 80. Winds out of the east, 8 to 15 miles per hour. Mainly cloudy tonight, chance for storms, lows around 58. A mix of clouds and sun tomorrow, highs around 77. And that's your updated forecast. I'm meteorologist Paul Trombley. Get the latest weather updates online at MinnesotaDailyWeather.com. Currently 75.
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1: All right, here's the scenario. You spent the day in the sun, and now you have a sunburn that's peeling. Should you give in to temptation and peel off the layer of dead skin that's dangling, or just leave it and let nature take its course? Well, according to dermatologist Dr. Sonia Batra, peeling a sunburn can provide psychological satisfaction. She says some people find it relaxing and even soothing, like scratching an itch or popping a pimple. But here's why she says you should resist the urge. First of all, if your skin is peeling, it means you got burned really badly. It's a sign that significant damage has occurred, and it's your body's way of getting rid of the damaged cells that could potentially turn into skin cancer. So, your body heals itself by forming a new layer of skin underneath. It takes about 4 to 7 days for a new layer of skin to fully form, and that's when the dead skin that was protecting the new layer begins to peel off. But at that point, your new skin is really vulnerable, and peeling off the dead skin before the new skin is ready can interfere with the healing process and make the new skin susceptible to infection. It gives bacteria a way to enter your system. And if you do get an infection, that can cause scarring. So, bottom lining this, as tempting as it is to peel off sunburned skin, don't do it. The same way you shouldn't pop a blister because it protects the new skin underneath, don't peel a sunburn.
2: Intelligence for your life. It's free, you know.
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1: Here's some intel that can instantly reduce your stress level. Chew minty gum more often. This is according to the American Institute of Stress. They say we tend to clench our jaw when we're stressed, but chewing will decrease that tension. Chewing gum can also make you more alert. It releases the hormone serotonin, which helps you feel more awake. Chewing gum can even help you do better on tests. In studies from St. Lawrence University, students who chewed peppermint gum while taking a test, they felt more alert and got higher scores than those who didn't. It's because the chewing motion, it gets blood flowing to your head. The one thing chewing minty gum won't do, however, help you eat healthier. Why? It's because the flavor makes fruits and vegetables less appetizing. So when people chew minty gum, they eat fewer good-for-you foods and apparently more fried foods.
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1: Welcome back to Intelligence for Life. John Tesh here with you on the radio. And as convenient as it is to have your coffee or your lunch delivered to your desk at work, we're now saying, don't do it. Take a real break. Get out of those four walls. Why? We humans benefit from social interaction. Whether it's a coffee break with coworkers or chatting for just 30 seconds with the barista. In fact, a Gallup study has found that women in particular who made strong social connections on the job were more productive, felt more passionate about their work, had higher job satisfaction, and were less likely to quit the job.
2: IFYL, the intelligence for your life.
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12: Here's a look at your forecast. Sunshine mixed with clouds at times this afternoon, with highs around 80. Winds out of the east, 8 to 15 miles per hour. Mainly cloudy tonight, chance for storms, lows around 58. A mix of clouds and sun tomorrow, highs around 77. And that's your updated forecast. I'm meteorologist Paul Trombley. Get the latest weather updates online at minnesotadailyweather.com. Currently 75.
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1: It's time for some retirement news here on the John Tesh Radio Show. 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And question for you, when do you think that you will retire? Well, for a growing number of people, the answer is never. That's me, too. According to the Bureau of Labor Statistics, the number of people working in their 80s has reached an all-time high. In fact, compared to the 1980s, the number of 80-year-olds in the workforce has risen over a full 500%. Why are people choosing to work well past the typical retirement age? According to the Senior Citizens League, some have a desire for purpose, some need an income. And for a lot of people, they're still in good health, so why not? The study also found that some 80-year-olds feel like they'd be bored without the sense of fulfillment they get from working. Again, that's me. And they want to still feel like a vital part of society. When people do continue to work, they reap some big health benefits. Listen to this. A study published by the Center for Retirement Research has shown that working longer is associated with lower mortality, lower depression, and diabetes risk.
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1: Just ahead, we want you to ace the salary question at your next job interview. You know, when the hiring manager asks you, so what are your salary requirements or what kind of money are you looking for? I'm going to share a proven salary strategy from negotiating expert Christopher Westley next.
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1: Okay, from our Success 101 files, job hunters, you've probably heard that one of the trickiest parts of a job interview is when the hiring manager asks the salary question, because talking about money too soon makes it seem like you're mostly interested in your paycheck. 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First, he recommends doing research before the interview to find out what the position is worth. You can use sites like salary.com, glassdoor.com. They're both great. Then say something like this: I'd like to start working here as a consultant to show you what I can do. And you can pay me the average starting salary of, and then fill in the blank. Then if you like my work as much as I believe you will, let's revisit the salary question in 90 days. Westley says, the goal here is to show your confidence, but this also gives companies the equivalent of a money-back guarantee, which makes you significantly more hireable. I love this tip. Companies will know they have nothing to lose if you turn out to be a bad fit. But then, in 3 months, when you prove you're perfect for the position, managers will be significantly more likely to pay whatever you ask when you sit down to renegotiate.
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1: Alrighty, my intelligent friends. Next time you're feeling stressed, just stop. Call your mom. Because we now know just hearing your mom's voice can be as comforting as a physical hug. That's from researchers at the University of Wisconsin-Madison. Study participants were asked to give a speech in front of strangers, and those who called their moms beforehand, they had lower levels, much lower levels of stress hormones. The researchers also found after talking to their moms, the study subjects had higher levels of oxytocin, a feel-good bonding brain chemical, and their oxytocin remained higher for more than an hour after the call. This was the first study to prove that a mother's voice is just as soothing over the phone as it is in person. And it has the same effect as a hug from your mom. Next time you're facing a stressful situation, make sure mom's number is programmed in your favorites.
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5: Here's a look at your forecast. Sunshine mixed with clouds at times this afternoon with highs around 80. Winds out of the east, 8 to 15 miles per hour. Mainly cloudy tonight. Chance for storms. Lows around 58. A mix of clouds and sun tomorrow. Highs around 77. And that's your updated forecast. I'm meteorologist Paul Trombley. Get the latest weather updates online at MinnesotaDailyWeather.com. Right now, it's 77 degrees.
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1: Time for some relationship intel, and if you'd like a daily dose of daily life hacks that includes relationship hacks, make sure you're signed up for our Intelligence for Your Life newsletter. You can do that at Tesh.com. So couples, this is for you. Do not believe this myth, because it's only a myth. Relationship fights are a sign that something's wrong. The Journal of Family Issues says not true. They published a study recently that found a moderate amount of fighting helps couples stay together longer. It also helps both of them live longer. Researchers found that compared to couples who avoid conflict, who stuff it down, those who express their feelings without being totally rude cut their risk of early death right in half. It's because bottling up your feelings will always lead to chronic stress. Amen to that.
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1: Another piece from our health and wellness files. And if you're looking to lose some weight, make sure you have some macadamia nuts on hand and eat 12 of those things every day. 12 macadamia nuts every day. That alone, say the experts, could help you lose 10 pounds in 3 months. That's a big number. That's the word from researchers at Brown University. They say it comes down to the palmitoleic acid they contain, which is a type of omega fatty acid that speeds up fat metabolism, meaning it reduces the body's ability to store fat. Wow. Macadamia nuts, one of the only food sources of this acid. They also are an excellent source of monounsaturated fats, which switch on the genes that burn abdominal fat for fuel. In fact, macadamia nuts can triple the odds that you'll keep the weight off permanently. Wow. So your weight loss prescription is a dozen macadamia nuts every day.
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1: Okay, we all know it's rude to be on our phones in the company of others. We can all agree with that. But did you also know it's important to occasionally unplug when we're by ourselves? Psychotherapist Nancy Collier says, next time you're alone, say you're standing in line somewhere or in a waiting room, don't take out your phone and start checking email or scrolling through Instagram. Dr. Collier says, being open to your own thoughts gives you strength, confidence, and wisdom. Plus, nobody will approach you if your face is buried in your phone. And small talk with strangers can improve our well-being for hours afterward. So be comfortable in your own company once in a while and see if you don't feel awesome.
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9: Here's a look at your forecast. Sunshine mixed with clouds at times this afternoon, with highs around 80. Winds out of the east, 8 to 15 miles per hour. Mainly cloudy tonight, chance for storms, lows around 58. A mix of clouds and sun tomorrow, highs around 77. And that's your updated forecast. I'm meteorologist Paul Frombly. Get the latest weather updates online at MinnesotaDailyWeather.com. Right now, it's 77 degrees.
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1: My name is John Tesh. You're plugged into Intelligence for Your Life. And from our health and wellness files, actually our fitness files, did you know that swimming is one of the best things for your heart? In fact, it's now known to be even better than jogging. A study in the journal Nature has now found that while both swimming and jogging improve cardiovascular fitness, swimming actually led to bigger increases in heart size and pumping capacity. Why? How does it happen? It's because being immersed in water will boost blood flow to the heart, strengthening the muscle more over time. Plus, of course, it's low impact and easier on your joints.
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3: And coming up, over the last few months, we've seen a lot of convincing studies on the importance of optimism in our relationships, at work, for our health, and everything we do. And while being optimistic sounds ridiculously simple, it's not always so easy. So in a moment, I'm going to have two things to share. First, I'll tell you about the research that proves optimistic people live 30% longer than pessimists. And then I'll share tips from UC Berkeley on how you can practice being optimistic every day.
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1: Okay, here and now on the John Tesh program, it's the power of positivity. A Harvard study has found optimistic people are a full 30% more likely to outlive their pessimistic peers. Optimism is like a muscle, though, that you have to constantly train to get the full benefits. So here we go with some strategies to help you do that, according to the UC Berkeley Wellbeing Institute. Ready? First, savor the good stuff. How often do you let somebody's bad behavior stick with you? Like after they cut you off in traffic or insult you. I'm guilty of this. We are wired to dwell on negative stimuli because it helps prepare us for dangerous situations in the future. But the longer you think about something, the more likely it is to influence your mood. So try dwelling on the good things that happen. Like when somebody compliments you, get in the habit of savoring the moment. Writing about it in a journal, that's huge. Write about it. And thinking about it each time you need an emotional pick-me-up. Or if you find yourself in a negative situation, ask yourself, what can I gain from this? A classic example is going through a breakup. Psychotherapist Dana Lightman says, it's normal to focus on the pain you're feeling and wonder what went wrong. But she says a better plan is to think about what went right in the relationship and what you learned from it. That's information you can use to have stronger, happier relationships in the future. It is a technique called reframing. And Lightman says the more you practice reframing negative situations, the more optimistic you will learn how to be.
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1: And coming up, the psychology of shopping. 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According to consumer psychologist Kit Yarrow, here's a hint. 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
1: So I'm sure you know retail stores put a lot of thought into creating an environment that'll be perfect for customers to shop, right? So keep this in mind before your next shopping trip. It comes from consumer psychologist Kit Yarrow. First, we have to be careful not to be fooled by the environment of some of those big box stores. They often have high ceilings, right? Cold lighting, and products displayed on shipping pallets. Dr. Yarrow says that industrial environment makes us think sometimes that everything is cheap, but that's not the case. So our expert says don't go crazy snapping up things you don't really need just because it looks like a bargain, the way it's displayed. Also, many stores will arrange the entrance so customers will move through the store counterclockwise. I always fall for this. So they may have a bigger entrance on the right, the store does, right? Or put more popular items to the right. Because according to studies, it feels more natural for us to walk counterclockwise around an area. And when we walk in the other direction, we naturally feel slightly uncomfortable and we're more likely to exit the store sooner. If you want to spend less, walk around the store clockwise. At least try it anyway.
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6: River City's weather. Here's a look at your forecast. A blend of clouds and sun this afternoon with a high of 80. Winds out of the east, 8 to 15 miles per hour. Mainly cloudy skies tonight. Chance of rain. Lows level off around 58. Sunshine mixed with clouds at times tomorrow. Daytime highs approaching 76. And that's your updated forecast. I'm meteorologist Paul Trombley. Get the latest weather updates online at MinnesotaDailyWeather.com. Right now, 79.
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1: Welcome back to Intelligence for Your Life. Do you need to beat a heat wave right now? Just have some Earl Grey tea on hand. You don't need to drink it. You simply smell a tea bag. Yale University researchers found that taking six slow, deep breaths of Earl Grey tea calms our amygdala, which is the region of the brain triggered by scents. It's also linked to stress and anxiety. And when there's a heat wave, the hot, oppressive weather is known to overstimulate the amygdala, which is why we get easily irritated and anxious in swelteringly hot weather. So the next time that happens to you, take those six deep whiffs of Earl Grey and you'll be calmer in 2 minutes or less.
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1: All right, there's even more research to tell you about showing that our brains and bodies are linked. Specifically, bad posture, like when you're slouching, will kill your confidence. So a new study in the journal Health Psychology has found that people with slumped posture had lower self-esteem, worse moods, and higher rates of anxiety. And a separate study from Ohio State found that people who slumped forward in their seats described themselves as having significantly less confidence than those who sat upright. The researchers say being in a slouched position is neurologically linked to more negative emotions, and it goes both ways. The researchers call it bi-directional, meaning feeling sad makes you slouch more, and having slouched posture makes you feel sadder. But either way, sitting upright can help you feel more positive and in control when you're faced with a stressful situation. So no matter how you feel, sit with good posture and you'll feel better emotionally. And just so you know, good posture, it's when your ears are in alignment with the center of your body.
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1: Are you like me? 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
10: Here's a look at your forecast. A blend of clouds and sun this afternoon with a high of 80. Winds out of the east, 8 to 15 miles per hour. Mainly cloudy skies tonight. Chance of rain. Lows level off around 58. Sunshine mixed with clouds at times tomorrow. Daytime highs approaching 76. And that's your updated forecast. I'm meteorologist Paul Trombley. Get the latest weather updates online at MinnesotaDailyWeather.com. Right now, 79.
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3: News. I'm Carmen Roberts. Day 6 of jury deliberations in the Lindsey Clancy trial for killing her 3 children.
4: The jury is under a Tui Rodriguez dynamite charge. It's the judge's final warning before a possible mistrial.
3: Fox's Nate Foy at the courthouse in Plymouth, Massachusetts. The jury is considering whether to find Clancy guilty of murder or manslaughter or not guilty because of insanity. A court hearing today in Chicago for Jose Medina, an illegal immigrant accused of shooting and killing a college student.
5: Sheridan Gorman is the 18-year-old, a Loyola University student who went out onto a pier in Lake Michigan to see the Northern Lights. She was shot and killed in cold blood, police say, by Medina. Medina was in the U.S. illegally. He'd been picked up at the border, then released, picked up again in Chicago for shoplifting, released again.
3: And that is Fox's Mike Tobin reporting. 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
10: River City's weather.
11: Here's a look at your forecast. A blend of clouds and sun this afternoon with a high of 80. Winds out of the east, 8 to 15 miles per hour. Mainly cloudy skies tonight. Chance of rain. Lows level off around 58. Sunshine mixed with clouds at times tomorrow. Daytime highs approaching 76. And that's your updated forecast. I'm meteorologist Paul Trombley. Get the latest weather updates online at MinnesotaDailyWeather.com. Right now, it's 75 degrees.
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10: Here's a look at your forecast. A blend of clouds and sun this afternoon with a high of 80. Winds out of the east, 8 to 15 miles per hour. Mainly cloudy skies tonight. Chance of rain. Lows level off around 58. Sunshine mixed with clouds at times tomorrow. Daytime highs approaching 76. And that's your updated forecast. I'm meteorologist Paul Trombley. Get the latest weather updates online at MinnesotaDailyWeather.com. Right now, it's 75 degrees.
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12: Here's a look at your forecast. A blend of clouds and sun this afternoon with a high of 80. Winds out of the east, 8 to 15 miles per hour. Mainly cloudy skies tonight. Chance of rain. Lows level off around 58. Sunshine mixed with clouds at times tomorrow. Daytime highs approaching 76. And that's your updated forecast. I'm meteorologist Paul Trombley. Get the latest weather updates online at MinnesotaDailyWeather.com. Right now, it's 75 degrees.
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3: Fox News, I'm Tom Graham. The jury in the Lindsey Clancy murder trial has been excused for the day. Earlier, deliberations were briefly paused. Defense attorney Kevin Reddington asked the judge to remove one of the jurors.
4: If we come back here in a half an hour with a mistrial because of a juror that has just spurned the instructions of this court, it's a shame. It's a real shame.
3: That juror not removed. The jury has been deliberating for 6 days, twice telling a Massachusetts judge they are deadlocked. Trafficking ramping up in the Strait of Hormuz. The U.S. Navy reports they're working to protect ships traveling through that busy waterway. Vice President J.D. Vance says that includes oil tankers.
5: A lot of ships have gone through. We got about 15 million barrels out of the Strait of Hormuz just yesterday, despite the fact that the Iranians continue to shoot.
3: Ship trafficking has been massively down since the start of the conflict. 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
10: 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Lake of the Woods Schools will be bringing back school and community maroon and gold bear pride Fridays this school year. Today from 3 p.m. to 4:30 p.m., AAA will be selling Bears t-shirts and sweatshirts outside the home volleyball games. 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In state news, on Tuesday, Minnesota State Fair attendance again lagged behind admission numbers from recent years. The fair brought nearly 113,000 people through its gates on the only Tuesday of its 12-day run. That's the lowest one-day total seen so far this year. And a mass shooting at a downtown Minneapolis apartment complex left 3 people dead, including the suspect, and multiple people injured, including 3 police officers yesterday. The shooting unfolded just after 4:30 p.m. at the Shoreline Plaza apartment complex. Residents were displaced Wednesday night as the investigation unfolds, and at least 6 people are hospitalized. The officers are expected to recover completely. In sports, the Lake of the Woods Bears will have a doubleheader tonight. Volleyball hosts Badger Greenbush at 5:30 p.m., with the football team playing their first varsity football game in several years, as they will host Fertile Beltrami at 7 p.m. tonight. 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
12: Here's a look at your forecast. Mainly cloudy skies expected tonight with a chance for isolated rain showers. Lows level off around 58, easterly winds 8 to 15 miles per hour. Highs level off around 76 tomorrow. Tomorrow night, lows level off around 58. And that's your updated forecast. I'm meteorologist Paul Trombley. Get the latest weather updates online at MinnesotaDailyWeather.com. Right now, it's 73 degrees.
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5: City's weather. Here's a look at your forecast. Mainly cloudy skies expected tonight with a chance for isolated rain showers. Lows level off around 58, easterly winds 8 to 15 miles per hour. Highs level off around 76 tomorrow. Tomorrow night, lows level off around 58. And that's your updated forecast. I'm meteorologist Paul Trombley. Get the latest weather updates online at MinnesotaDailyWeather.com. Right now, it's 73 degrees.
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6: River City's weather. Here's a look at your forecast. Mainly cloudy skies expected tonight with a chance for isolated rain showers. Lows level off around 58, easterly winds 8 to 15 miles per hour. Highs level off around 76 tomorrow. Tomorrow night, lows level off around 58. And that's your updated forecast. I'm meteorologist Paul Trombley. Get the latest weather updates online at minnesotadailyweather.com. Right now, it's 73 degrees.
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4: Fox News, I'm Tom Rigotti. The defense in the Lindsey Clancy murder trial is demanding the removal of a juror. Lawyer Kevin Reddington says he's holding out on a potential verdict for the strangling of her three young children.
5: The court has an instruction from the foreperson of that juror that's been working for a week now, saying that there's one juror who refuses to listen to the law that you've given him or her on reasonable doubt.
4: The judge denied a defense motion to remove the juror and soon after dismissed the jury until tomorrow morning. As the war with Iran escalates and oil prices rise, Vice President J.D. Vance says there are no plans to negotiate with Iran.
6: We're not talking to them, and we're not going to talk to them unless they stop shooting at commercial shipping.
4: Vance held the White House press briefing today. 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
11: 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Need Bears gear for the new school year. Lake of the Woods Schools will be bringing back school and community maroon and gold bear pride Fridays this school year. Today from 3 p.m. to 4:30 p.m., AAA will be selling Bears t-shirts and sweatshirts outside the home volleyball games. 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In state news, on Tuesday, Minnesota State Fair attendance again lagged behind admission numbers from recent years. The fair brought nearly 113,000 people through its gates on the only Tuesday of its 12-day run. That's the lowest one-day total seen so far this year. And a mass shooting at a downtown Minneapolis apartment complex left three people dead, including the suspect, and multiple people injured, including three police officers yesterday. The shooting unfolded just after 4:30 p.m. at the Shoreline Plaza apartment complex. Residents were displaced Wednesday night as the investigation unfolds, and at least six people are hospitalized. The officers are expected to recover completely. In sports, the Lake of the Woods Bears will have a doubleheader tonight. Volleyball hosts Badger Greenbush at 5:30 p.m., with the football team playing their first varsity football game in several years, as they will host Fertile Beltrami at 7 p.m. tonight. 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
13: Here's a look at your forecast. Mainly cloudy skies expected tonight with a chance for isolated rain showers. Lows level off around 58, easterly winds 8 to 15 miles per hour. Highs level off around 76 tomorrow. Tomorrow night, lows level off around 58. And that's your updated forecast. I'm meteorologist Paul Trombley. Get the latest weather updates online at MinnesotaDailyWeather.com. Right now, it's 70 degrees.
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5: River City's weather. Here's a look at your forecast. Mainly cloudy skies expected tonight with a chance for isolated rain showers. Lows level off around 58. Easterly winds 8 to 15 miles per hour. Highs level off around 76 tomorrow. Tomorrow night, lows level off around 58. And that's your updated forecast. I'm meteorologist Paul Trombley. Get the latest weather updates online at minnesotadailyweather.com. Right now, it's 70 degrees.
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9: River City's weather. Here's a look at your forecast. Mainly cloudy skies expected tonight with a chance for isolated rain showers. Lows level off around 58, easterly winds 8 to 15 miles per hour. Highs level off around 76 tomorrow. Tomorrow night, lows level off around 58. And that's your updated forecast. I'm meteorologist Paul Trombley. Get the latest weather updates online at minnesotadailyweather.com. Right now, it's 70 degrees.
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7: City's weather. Here's a look at your forecast. Mainly cloudy skies expected tonight with a chance for isolated rain showers. Lows level off around 58, easterly winds 8 to 15 miles per hour. Highs level off around 76 tomorrow. Tomorrow night, lows level off around 58. And that's your updated forecast. I'm meteorologist Paul Trombley. Get the latest weather updates online at minnesotadailyweather.com. Right now, it's 64 degrees.
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5: Here's a look at your forecast. Mainly cloudy skies expected tonight with a chance for isolated rain showers. Lows level off around 58, easterly winds 8 to 15 miles per hour. Highs level off around 76 tomorrow. Tomorrow night, lows level off around 58. And that's your updated forecast. I'm meteorologist Paul Trombley. Get the latest weather updates online at minnesotadailyweather.com. Right now, it's 64 degrees.
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